at that mama, she got it sticking in the cameraman. And we could have some. And he's up there, what's that? Hawaiian noises. He's banging on the bongos like a chimpanzee. Oh, that ain't working.

0: Pop FM.
1: Thank you for coming home. Sorry that the chairs are all warm. I left them here.